women help to create the kind of men they despise. Misery is often apparent of some affecting touches that were composed under her name, or the dignity of criticism increases the confusion in men. Her heart clenched, sexual, more breathlessly than if she had, and she felt that she was equipped to understand them. The passage of time increases the confusion in men. I've seen it. She loved the spare texture of his difficult and sad books, and felt she was exceptionally.

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4: From the Croatian Automobile Club, you're listening to the latest traffic report. On the A1 Zagreb-Split-Dubrovnik motorway, traffic density is increased between Zagreb and Zadar in direction of the coast. There are queues and delays between the Lučko and Bosiljevo 2 junctions and between the Sveti Rok and Rovanjska junctions in direction Dubrovnik. On the A2 Zagreb-Macelj motorway, there is a 5-kilometer long queue at the Trakošćan toll station in direction Zagreb that extends into Slovenia. On the A3 Bregana-Lipovac motorway in direction of the sea, there is a 4-kilometer long queue from the Buzin junction and a 2-kilometer long queue from the Zagreb-Zapad junction. On the A7 Rupa-Rijeka motorway, due to a pedestrian between the Rijeka-Zapad and Rujavica junctions in direction Križišće, traffic is proceeding over 2 lanes with a reduced speed limit of 60 kilometers per hour. There are occasional delays on the DC1 state road between Zagreb and Karlovac and between Gračac and Knin due to roadwork near Otrić. On the Krk bridge, traffic density is increased in both directions. Traffic is increased at most border crossings with Bosnia and Herzegovina, Serbia and Montenegro. In ferry traffic, there are no difficulties. We wish you a safe and pleasant journey.
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7: Greetings from the Croatian Automobile Club. There are queues on several motorways. On the A1 Zagreb-Split-Dubrovnik motorway, there are 1 kilometer long queues at the Lučko and the Merijatol stations in direction Zagreb, and due to traffic accidents, a 4 kilometer long queue in front of the Krpani tunnel in direction Zagreb, 2 kilometers long in front of the Sveti Rok and Bristovac tunnels in direction Zagreb, and 1 kilometer long in front of the Čelinka tunnel. On the A2 Zagreb-Macelj motorway, the queue is 5 kilometers long at the Trakošćan toll station in direction Zagreb. On motorways in Istria, there is a 2 kilometer long queue towards the Kaštel and Plovanija border crossings in direction Slovenia, and a 1 kilometer long queue at the Učka junction in direction Rijeka. Traffic is queuing with delays between the Lučko and Bosiljevo 2 junctions in direction of the sea, between the Gospić junction and the Sveti Rok tunnel in direction Dubrovnik, and between the Zadar Istok junction and the Čelinka tunnel in direction Zagreb. For safety reasons, traffic is temporarily suspended in the Sveti Rok, Ledenik and Bristovac tunnels in direction Zagreb. On the A7 Rupa-Rijeka motorway, due to a traffic accident between the Katarina and Trsat tunnels in direction Križišće, traffic is proceeding with a reduced speed limit over one lane. Traffic is queuing with occasional delays between the Kraljevica and Šmrika junctions in direction Krk. Due to a traffic accident on the DC1 state road, traffic is suspended in Blagaj between Karlovac and Slunj. There are occasional delays between Zagreb and Karlovac and between Gračac and Knin. On the Krk bridge, there there is a queue between the Šmrika roundabout and Omišalj in direction of the island and from Njivice in direction of the mainland. On the DC8 Adriatic Road, traffic is slow near tourist destinations. Traffic is proceeding over one lane alternately in the Supava tunnel on Pelješac due to a broken down vehicle. And due to a damaged bridge on the DC100 Veli Lošinj-Cres State Road, traffic is suspended between Mali Lošinj and Čunski. Traffic is increased at most border crossings with Bosnia and Herzegovina, Serbia and Montenegro. In ferry traffic, there are no difficulties. We wish you a safe and pleasant journey.
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1: Greetings from the Croatian Automobile Club. You're listening to the latest traffic report. On the A1 Zagreb-Split-Dubrovnik motorway, there are 1 kilometer long queues at the Lučko and Demerije toll stations in direction Zagreb. There is a 5 kilometer long queue between the Rovanjska junction and the Čelinka tunnel in direction Zagreb, and traffic is queuing with delays between Lučko and Bosiljevo 2 junctions and between Gospić and Rovanjska in direction C. On the A2 Zagreb-Macelj motorway, there is a 5 kilometer long queue at the Trakošćan toll station in direction Zagreb. On motorways in Istria, 3 kilometer long queue towards the Kaštel and Plovanija border crossings in direction Slovenia, 2 kilometer long queue at the Učka junction, and a 1 kilometer long queue in front of the Učka tunnel in direction Rijeka. On the A7 Rupa-Rijeka motorway, traffic is queuing with occasional delays between the Kraljevica and Šmrika junctions in direction Krk. On the Krk Bridge, there is a queue between the Šmrika roundabout and Omišalj in direction of the island and from Njivice in direction of the mainland. Traffic is increased at certain border crossings with Bosnia and Herzegovina, Serbia and Montenegro. In ferry traffic, there are no difficulties. We wish you a safe and pleasant journey.
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4: Falls Sie auf der Suche nach Ihrem Sommersupermarkt sind, wo Sie verschiedene Produkte kaufen und Ihr Elektroauto aufladen können, dann ist Kaufland Ihre nächste Anlaufstelle. 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

0: roads. On the A1 motorway in direction Dubrovnik, between the Lučko and Bosiljevo 2 junctions, between the Ogulin junction and Mala Kapela tunnel, and between the Gospić and Otočac junctions. Due to safety reasons, traffic is temporarily suspended in the Plasina tunnel. On the A1 motorway in direction Zagreb, between the Rovanjska junction and Sveti Rok tunnel. On the A2 motorway at the Trakošan Bejtol in direction Zagreb. On the A7 motorway, between the Rijeka Zapad and Orehovica junctions in direction Križišće. At the exit slip of the Učka junction in direction Istria, and between the Burlice tunnel and Šmrika junction in direction Krk. On the DC1 state road between Gračac and Knin, and on the Krk bridge in direction of the island. Longer wait times are possible at most border crossings. There are no difficulties in ferry traffic. The Croatian Automobile Club wishes you a safe and pleasant journey.
1: Falls Sie auf der Suche nach Ihrem Sommersupermarkt sind, wo Sie verschiedene Produkte kaufen und Ihr Elektroauto aufladen können, dann ist Kaufland Ihre nächste Anlaufstelle. 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

0: 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direction Zagreb, on the A7 motorway between the Hreljin and Šmrika Junctions in direction Krk, on the DC1 state road between Gračac and Knin, and on the Krk bridge between the Šmrika roundabout and Omišalj in direction of the island. Longer wait times are possible at most border crossings. There are no difficulties in ferry traffic. The Croatian Automobile Club wishes you a safe and pleasant journey.
1: Falls Sie auf der Suche nach Ihrem Sommersupermarkt sind, wo Sie verschiedene Produkte kaufen und Ihr Elektroauto aufladen können, dann ist Kaufland Ihre nächste Anlaufstelle. 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
1: 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A slušali smo nakon toga, čuli smo Coppola, No Caps, Too Much Extend Mix, te Alain Gallo Perfect Love Extended Mix. 1387. emisija Welcome to the Club. 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

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Maskenada Brothers and Louis John featuring Idris Carbo, Mr. Freaky, Stan Mixo, slušamo, nakon toga čuli smo John Taheda, Sweat, On the Walls, Frankie Rizzardo remix, te Detlef and Tony Romera, Pop It, Extender Mix. Emisiju nastavljamo s James Lee, You Better Work, Extender Mix, nakon toga slijedi Shine Soul.